was Joe's first confrontation with the law. Naturally, we were easy on him. One of our friendly counselors gave him a donut and told him to stick closer to church-oriented social activity.

Yeah, this album is dedicated to all the teachers that told me I never amount to nothing. To all the people that lived above the buildings that I was hustling from, that called the police on me when I was just trying to make some money to feed my daughter. It's all good. And all the niggas in the struggle, you know what I'm saying? It's all good, baby, baby. 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
1: Wild thing, I think I love you. But I wanna know for sure. 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I love you.

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0: fun. But it was all hanging out around the same stuff, you know. I hung out right there with him.
1: But you had quick of things, you know.
0: Right. I was
1: I've never fished here. I've caught two fish in Revenberg.
0: I never did catch fish.
1: Oh, the fish in Revenberg. And Dick Chickapin, those slams.

0: vrijdag op de Vonnefeesten in Lokeren.
1: Are you ready to party?
2: All the subtle flavors of my life are become bitter seeds and poisoned leaves without you. You represent what's true. I drain the color from the sky and turn blue without you. These arms lack a purpose, flapping like a hummingbird. I'm nervous cause I'm the left eye, you're the right. Would it not be

werewolf. I love Vincent Price in a film called Witchfinder General. You see, some like it cold, I like it hot. Especially when my girl holds me tight such a lot. Wow, me and my girlfriend, we love watching

Dracula and Frankenstein and all those old groovies. Some like it cold, I like it hot, especially when my girl is holding mine.